0: sleeping all alone.
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0: Someone kills the pain.
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0: describe the performance that you put on?
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0: 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We're very happy to be here. The name of this band is REM. And we're going to do a bunch of songs for you tonight. And I'm going to wait for those Chinese herbs to kick in, which should be anytime soon. I'll let you know. Maybe you'll know yourself without me telling you. If anyone's concerned about the Supreme Court judges sided with Donna Hanover today, barring Mayor Giuliani's girlfriend from visiting Gracie Mansion. This is the world that we live in, and we're going to do the best with what we've got.
1: Somos música.